0: 105.3 FM. 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Enjoy FM.
1: Hey baby, thanks for the postcard. It sure looks cool in LA. Well, with the stars and the ocean, girl, there ain't no wonder that you up and moved away. Back here in San Marcos,

Let's get the party started. See you at the bar, you was hardly talking. That's when I knew that your heart was scarring. 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